0: Classic Rock QFM 96 with Twisted Sister and Dave Mann. Black Crowes played Blossom last night. Last I saw, their show was being delayed because the weather was getting nasty. I never did hear if they got it in or not. Black Crowes coming up, Petty on the way, Rush and Styx as well.
1: Turn it up, Columbus. 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And the story of freedom rocks on in Columbus, Ohio. 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As we mark the 250th anniversary of the Declaration of Independence, we celebrate not just a moment in history, but the enduring spirit of Columbus. Happy birthday, America.
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Dio thinks you can. We'll hear about that after Collective Soul.

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17: 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Journey, Separate Ways. You go your way, I'll go my way. But we'll meet back here for Journey coming up in just a bit. 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

0: Classic Rock QFM 96 with ZZ Top. I'm Dave, man. There's one road that runs through every state in the union. It's called the Boulevard of Broken Dreams. Yeah, we'll hear from Green Day all about that. I live on that road myself. Def Leppard, Guns N' Roses coming up.
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0: Classic Rock QFM 96 with Billy Idol. He finally made the cut. He will get his induction into the Rock and Roll Hall of Fame coming up this fall. And it's good to see guitarist Steve Stevens will join him as well.
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Willie Nelson asked John to headline this year's Farm Aid, along with Neil Young, and both have consented to do so. Mike Campbell, the Dirty Knobs, are going to be there, amongst others, and this time around,

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0: Classic Rock QFM 96 with The Who. I'm Dave Mann. Santana and the Doobies, the Oneness Tour. That one plays River Bend coming up next week, Wednesday, June 17th. 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

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They will rock the shoe. AC/DC's coming up. Judas Priest, Tom Petty, after Queen on Classic Rock, QFM 96.

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0: Classic Rock QFM 96 with the Georgia Satellites. Rick Richards of that band, he would depart and join up with Izzy Stradlin from Guns N' Roses. He'd be with the Juju Hounds. And Dan Baird, the vocalist and primary songwriter, I think Dan actually moved to Columbus and lived here for a spot back in the, I think it was maybe late 90s, early 2000s.
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0: 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With Sabbath Nights and the Beatles Rock Show. 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
3: Turn it up, Columbus. 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
3: Turn it up, Columbus. This year, America celebrates 250 years of independence and the story of freedom rocks on in Columbus, Ohio. 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As we mark the 250th anniversary of the Declaration of Independence, we celebrate not just a moment in history, but the enduring spirit of Columbus. Happy birthday, America.

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3: 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You're up. 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
3: Pooping at the funny bone. That was one Scott Torgerson, what, a couple months ago?
8: Yeah.
3: That guy has pooped everywhere.
8: He's a serial pooper.
3: He kind of is.
8: He can leave his mark.
3: He's got some serious gut trouble.
8: Yeah, he does. But yeah, he
9: Among
8: can poop
9: other
8: anywhere.
9: Among other things.
3: Well.
8: That's just one problem. Guys, we got a short morning and we can't list it all.
9: That's funny.
3: Friday, we Woo! Made it. I will say thank you, Kemper, for your patience this week.
8: Oh, stop,
3: and Greg,
8: stop.
3: For your due diligence, your hard work. We'll be back
8: fun.
3: To shouting at one another come Monday, I'm sure.
9: It's always a fun dynamic when either one of any of us are out. It's just a different...
8: it's got a different vibe
9: yeah,
8: to it.
9: Yeah, something different.
3: Kind of refreshing.
8: Refreshing.
3: In a way.
8: Yeah.
3: Refreshing. Today, Friday, payday.
8: Thank God. Went in at midnight, I checked, and I at least get to keep a quarter of this check.
3: Oh,
8: so that's my fun money.
9: Okay, all right.
8: $1.280 is my fun money for the next 2 weeks.
3: You pay the bills and you got a little something left.
8: Yeah.
3: That's a win.
8: Yeah.
3: That's a win.
9: That's because you're not spending as much money at the bars right there. That's your beer money.
8: Yeah, that's my beer money.
3: Yeah.
9: And how was bike night? Speaking of bars,
8: bike night. It was hot. It was.
3: I think that gig is made for Circle though.
8: Oh, it's they came out in force again.
3: That's what I'm saying. Oh yeah,
8: nice
3: I think that's
8: ride down.
3: Great.
8: Yeah, great night last night. Distorted Silence up on the Flickinger Legal Group stage, and American Legion Riders raised about over $500.
3: For
8: the Fisher House. You know what the Fisher House is?
3: I think I do, yeah.
8: Yes, it's basically the Ronald McDonald House for families of veterans that are receiving treatment at VA hospitals. So raised some good money for them. Just had a great night. And we'll do it stop number three next Thursday before we move on in July to our second location.
3: Did you have any weather last night?
8: No.
3: Okay,
8: It was hot, but yeah, it had moved through long before we even got to bike.
3: Remember yesterday, Greg, I was off air. I was giving you my litany of things I had to get done outdoors yesterday.
9: Right.
3: Because I didn't want to be doing it today.
9: You wanted to be drinking beer today.
3: I'm going
9: to
3: drink beer today.
9: No yard work.
3: And I get home, and I ran some errands. I got home 12-ish, noonish.
9: Okay.
3: And it clouded up. And it poured.
8: Ugh.
3: And I went, perfect. I'm just going to sleep this afternoon and
9: took a nap.
3: Deal with it when I can. And I'm dicking around with the dog. I do some stuff on eBay. I come out and sun's out and I'm like, oh.
9: Now it's hot and humid and gross and sticky.
8: You got to get her done.
3: But I couldn't take a nap in good conscience with knowing I should be
9: something.
3: So I went out and used that window to get it all done, and then poured again overnight.
8: Look at that!
9: Yeah,
8: you had that window.
3: Yeah,
8: so you're good.
3: No doubt. And it is dark to the west right now. I can tell
9: look
3: you.
9: Look at
3: that.
9: The rainbow. Holy cow!
8: Look at that.
9: To your west. Let's see.
8: Make a wish.
9: North, south. Everyone in Columbus, look to your south. If you're driving, stop and turn around to the south.
3: Hey, you guys, what takes precedence? The radio show or videos?
8: Videos.
3: I think it's videos.
9: Hey, let's do a video while we make a rainbow.
8: Seriously, Jerry's taking
9: huge
8: a video.
3: You know what?
9: Rainbow.
3: I should go outside and get this. But that would
9: hold
3: really...
9: Hold on, everybody. Yeah, I wonder who can see all that from...
8: That is
9: wherever,
8: gorgeous.
9: Where you are. We're here in Upper Arlington.
8: And yeah, it is big. That's a big rainbow. Jerry, run out there and see if there's a pot of gold at the end of it. We could use that.
9: So wait, where is that? That's north, southeast, west. That's west.
8: Okay. Don't ask me directions.
9: That's on the west side.
8: Look at that.
9: And it's huge and beautiful. That's like the most vivid rainbow
8: that
9: I've
8: is,
9: seen in a long
8: yeah,
9: time.
8: Yeah, I agree.
9: I think it's a good luck charm, you guys.
8: Okay, Jerry, back to the light.
9: I think we're going to have a hell of a week.
3: I think that's a good sign.
8: Okay.
3: I think that's a sign.
8: Well, it better be because we got a
3: movie star. We got a movie star in.
8: Did anybody get us peanut butter?
3: Is he an actor that does stand-up? Or is he a stand-up that does movies?
8: You know what?
3: I think he's a stand-up.
8: Yeah.
3: But T.J. Miller in studio with us, 8 o'clock hour. Both Deadpools, right?
8: Mm-hmm.
3: Office Christmas Party.
8: Which was hilarious.
3: That was a funny.
8: God, that was really
3: funny. That was a lot of fun. So he's going to be at the Funny Bone.
9: Silicon Valley. I forgot he was in Silicon Valley. Did you guys watch that?
8: No. I did not.
9: Well?
8: Well, maybe I should bone up on it before he comes in. Oh, yeah, we saw it. It was great.
9: Right.
8: But he'll be in probably, what, the 8 o'clock hour?
3: 8 o'clock hour. Yeah. He is in. That has been confirmed. So, T.J. Miller, we got a Friday punchline news. I'm piecing together as we speak. What else do we have? Hey, did you, you know, we got to talk this World Cup thing.
9: Mm-hmm.
3: Kemper, how long do you think the World Cup lasts?
8: I'll say
3: the tournament
8: itself.
3: Where we're at right now, what started yesterday, Mexico won and Korea won, I think. There were two games yesterday.
8: Tournament last.
3: Men, American men go today.
8: Okay.
3: Against Paraguay.
8: A month, 4 weeks.
3: Good guess, 39 days.
8: Really?
3: It is 39 days. It does it.
9: July 19th.
3: The final is July 19th, yeah. That's a lot. I mean, well, there's 48 countries.
9: Yep.
3: So kind of cool, but here in the U.S., we are hosting. See, I don't even know. That's just it. We got to get an expert on it.
8: Well, and you talked yesterday about bars to watch the World Cup.
9: Yeah,
3: we've got a list of that coming up as well.
8: All right.
3: A little bit later this morning, we've got a hot five for you ready to go, and Michael Evans next.
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1: Well, we are very, very distracted right now, along with the rest of Central Ohio, apparently.
2: Evidently, if you're up in Adam, take a look to the west. A double rainbow where we're at.
1: Yeah.
2: And it goes the full horizon to horizon.
3: That's crazy. We're getting a bunch of texts and photographs. People are sending us pictures.
2: Yeah, I did a...

0: where I had the rainbow behind me, and then I said, oh, and it's June. If I was gay, this would really be relevant. This would be a lot better video if I were gay. Look, it's a rainbow. Donnie in Gahanna. Hey, Don, good morning.
1: Good morning. How are you?
0: Good. That's a pretty good rainbow, as rainbows go, is it not?
1: Yep. Pulled out the driveway. Geo came on, and I saw the double rainbow. I just thought I'd call.
2: Right on. Yeah.
3: As Greg said, that is synchronicity right there.
0: Now, was that scheduled, Greg? You put that
4: in. I added that in. Come on. That's my job here.
0: That's too much coincidence. Don, have a great weekend, man.
1: Yep, you too. Thanks.
4: Thanks for calling,
0: so
4: buddy.
0: Long, man.
3: And the text line blowing up to people seeing the rainbow.
4: Yeah, 614-821-9696.
0: I want to think that's as clear as one as I've seen in years.
3: It's been a long time. There's no doubt. Yeah, that
0: the
3: is
0: the northern edge of it is really dark by us.
3: But you can see, it is.
0: The green, yellow,
3: the purple, you can see it all.
0: Oh, yeah, the purple is the furthest left, right?
3: Correct.
0: You see that?
3: Oh, yeah.
0: Mm-hmm. Purple, yeah.
4: It's indigo, violet.
0: We're explaining
3: indigo, violet.
0: That's great radio. We're explaining a rainbow on the radio. There's no visual for you listening. Fascinating. You mean the rainbow had like multi colors, the purple?
3: Yeah,
0: and
3: yeah.
0: Oh, look, there's yellow.
3: But that's all right. They'll see it with our videos. Jerry and I are going to have dueling videos later.
0: Yeah, we both run out there in our never-ending quest for content. And I start talking, and then I hear her over my shoulder. She's talking.
4: She's doing the same video.
0: So I tell her to shut up. This is my rainbow. She says shut. So I think we can both use that.
3: Yeah, absolutely.
0: I think we can.
3: No one can call dibs on the rainbow.
0: All right, let's get to Michael Evans. Mike, do you have a rainbow?
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6: Hey, it's Aloha Friday. Now we're to Monday. We're going to play it. Hey, it is Aloha Friday everywhere, but that's what we sing back home in Hawaii. Boy, seems like it took a long time for this weekend to get here. Anyway, heads up, Steven Spielberg's Disclosure Day movie opens today. 4 stars. If you go see the movie Disclosure Day, do me a favor. 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Got a little sports shorts for you. I've been telling you for years and years about gambleholic, mean-spirited womanizer Phil Mickelson. Well, yesterday, Phil Mickelson was thrown off his own golf course after a woman worker accused him of inappropriate interaction and touching. Not surprised when it comes to Phil Mickelson. In Canada and here in the United States, Seattle, San Francisco, Los Angeles, Dallas, Houston, Kansas City, Atlanta, Boston, New York, New Jersey, Philadelphia, Miami will basically be hosting 82 Super Bowls in 38 days. Yeah, the World Cup is here. And while Fox is the main carrier of the games, games will be shown on several other networks. Just keep looking. Believe me, you won't have any trouble finding World Cup games. Ratings should be huge for the next month. Oh, and speaking of ratings, Monday night's NBA game, the New York Knicks and the San Antonio Spurs, were the highest rated NBA game since Michael Jordan played. Game 5 of that series will be on tomorrow night on ABC TV and ESPN, and I'll be watching that too. More celebrity parenting news. So Shaquille O'Neal, who in the past, and I've reported this several times, has said he'll never give any of his 6 kids any inheritance when he dies. Shaq is worth $500 million. Shaquille says that he always has told his kids, quote, "We ain't rich, I'm rich," end quote. But now Shaq has changed his mind a little bit. Recently said he has told all 6 of his kids, if they earn at least a bachelor's degree, they will get some money. And if they earn a master's degree, well, they'll get even more money. Shaq said he hopes that some of them will become entrepreneurs, and he said he certainly would consider investing in their business. But again, they don't go to school, finish school, get a college degree, no inheritance. Shaq says he wants his kids to work and be successful on their own. Good for him. Oh, and then you have Kristen Bell and Dax Shepard, who have 2 kids, who are reportedly so spoiled that they are hard to even be around. They're like 12 and 13. And when they fly, Kristen buys out the entire first class cabin so the kids won't be bothered. Or the kids probably bothering other people. Personally, I like Shaquille O'Neal's approach to parenting. Have a fabulous weekend. We'll do it again on Monday. Mike Evans, see ya.
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0: 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Clouds through mid-morning. Chance of showers, which we already had because we saw the beautiful rainbow.
1: It's gone now.
0: And then now sunshine. A high today, 84. Clear tonight, a low 63, and sunshine for Saturday, high 87. It is 69 right now. Ohio lawmakers, their last-minute effort to pass data center regulations before they go on their summer recess, it failed, and a lot of the issue was extending sales tax breaks. The proposed bill would have created an electric rate class just for data centers, reduce local

0: Full tax abatements by half, 50%, and also regulate how much water they use. Existing contracts with tech companies like Amazon, Meta, and Google extend into the mid-2050s, limiting the legislature's ability to make any significant changes, at least for now.
1: The 2050s?
2: I won't even be around 2050.
1: None of us will be if these data centers keep popping up.
0: A long-awaited hotel at Hollywood Casino Columbus officially open after years of planning and construction, and casino leaders, along with the community, hoping the project will help drive economic growth there on the west side in the Hilltop area.
2: I hope so.
0: Casino officials, they cut
2: long
0: the ribbon
2: overdue.
0: Yesterday at the new hotel. The project was first announced back
2: looks in 2022. Looks
0: beautiful. It does. Guests can start checking in today. An outdoor grand opening celebration is tonight featuring Mr. Brett Michaels.
2: Hey, so if you're going to the Brett Michaels show and you check in the hotel like 2, 3 this afternoon and you're going to the show, you're having sex tonight. You're the first person to ever have sex in that room.
0: You are going to soil those sheets right away.

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1: That's true. Christy, I'm rolling this morning. Two videos. It's not even seven.
3: Stop.
1: I knocked two out.
3: Jerry, you're going to hurt yourself.
1: I knocked two out. And TJ Miller coming up.

0: Friday's dumb,
1: baby. I'm going into the weekend on a roll. Clip number one, the Carolina Hurricanes beat the Golden Knights 4-2 in Game 5, and they are now one win away from a Stanley Cup. Carolina!
2: They stopped the clock for a moment with a half second to go. Wes McCauley told them to run it off. Carolina wins 4-2.
1: Now, the series goes back to Vegas for Game 6 tomorrow night. Boy, I wish I was out there this weekend.
0: That's going to be something
1: else. That's a good Saturday night right there.
0: Clip number two, HBO just dropped the trailer for Larry David's new show. It's called Life, Larry, and the Pursuit of Unhappiness, an almost history of America. A little wordy, but I think you get it. So here's part of it. It includes scenes of him with John Hamm on an early plane flight and with Jerry Seinfeld as they avoid their wives on a fishing trip.
3: We threw a rod. Get comfortable.
4: What?
3: You got to wait right here until they fix the mechanical issue.
4: I got to sit in the middle for 5 hours? Are you crazy?
3: This is the airplane experience.
4: Well, it's not a good experience.
5: Bring your fishing rod.
6: Oh, yeah.
5: You got a net.
6: I'm going to use my hand.
5: This trip is going to be so great.
4: So great.
7: What's going to be so great?
5: It's a great burden to have to leave our families.
4: We don't want
5: to
4: go.
8: Alfred is the largest mill owner in Western New York.
9: We employ over 120 children.
8: Are you four children working at the mill?
5: I dislike children so much, it really doesn't bother me what they do.
1: Life, that's Larry, great. And the Pursuit of Unhappiness.
0: And I almost like history of America. 7 episodes. The first one drops on June 26th.
1: Good call on that clip, Kemper. Because Larry David was at that Knicks comeback game Wednesday night, Madison Square Garden. He was sitting next to John McEnroe. Here's McEnroe telling the story.
10: You know, Larry's like, let's get out of here. You know, I can't handle this anymore. I'm like, Larry, take a deep breath here. And by the end of it, it was like divine intervention or something. You know, these analytics or whatever, they don't factor in like heart and will, in my opinion. And thank God the Spurs, you know, seem to be playing the game of analytics. Let's keep shooting threes.
11: Yeah.
10: Let's keep doing this. And even if we're missing, eventually they'll fall. Well, they weren't falling. And because they weren't, the crowd started getting more and more into it. Absolutely electric by the end of it. And then OG to do that tip in, he saved us, is the bottom line.
0: He saved us.
1: I really wish I'd have stayed up for that one. I had it on. I watched the pregame the first couple minutes and said, nah, Torg's out. I got to be on the ball tomorrow. I need my sleep. So I shut it off. But everybody that was there said it was like something they'll carry their entire lives.
0: No kidding.
1: Yeah.
0: That's pretty cool.
1: How it built the closer they got. Then it was single digits. They were down 29 points.
11: Crazy.
0: In honor of the World Cup, which you said the tournament goes on for 39 days.
1: Yeah, America plays today.
0: So we call it soccer, but in Europe it's called football. And John Cleese doesn't understand why Americans have such a problem with it.
12: Why do the Americans insist on calling it soccer? Why do they have such a problem calling it football? It's a game played with a ball that is struck with the foot, hence football. Whereas American football is a game where an object that's not really a ball at all is carried around by hand and occasionally thrown for other people to catch in their hands. Only one person in each team is allowed to actually kick the ball, and they have to be specially brought onto the field to do it.
11: That's funny.
1: John Cleese didn't have that on my bingo card.
0: That's an old clip, but of course it's making the rounds because of the World Cup.
1: Christy, see if you can dig up that John Cleese soccer bit. All right, this is an odd cut as well. Clip number 5 in the Hot 5. Mick Jagger surprised patrons of an Oxford pub folk session with a little impromptu version of Handsome Molly.

They said nobody knew it was Mick until the third verse. he had his cap on. Okay. And it looked like he was well into his cups, as they like to

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0: and Elliot.
1: Yeah.
2: Oh, that's got a soccer beat to it, Greg.
1: The official FIFA World Cup 26 theme song.
2: Kicked off yesterday. There were two games. I know Mexico won.
1: Yeah, it was like an Olympic event or a Super Bowl. Yeah. Andrea Bocelli performed, and
2: I think who was it that did the big opening show?
1: Andrea Bocelli?
2: No. It was like Rihanna.
1: Shakira. I think it was Shakira.
2: John Schwab. One of those big acts.
1: Yeah. But yeah, they won 2-0 over South Africa, who hosted the previous World Cup.
2: Yes. Well, I Googled best place to watch World Cup in Columbus. And the RamblerColumbus.com website, I'll give you the top two. They say Woodlands Backyard.
3: Okay.
2: Haven't been there in years. And the Parlay Sporting Club and Kitchen.
1: So you could
2: over
1: bet
2: 100 TVs there, short north, and you can bet there. Yeah.
1: That's a good place to watch any sports.
2: I hear it's really good. I've never been, Parlay.
1: Same.
2: I hear good things.
1: You can watch any sporting game there. It's
2: now,
1: fun.
2: Is that the one that's right there on the cap? Across from Hyde Park?
1: I don't know. Never been.
3: Let's see.
2: I think it's on the cap.
3: I think you are correct. Wow.
2: Or maybe it might be a little further north. I don't
3: 570
2: know.
3: North High Street, so yeah.
2: Columbus Crew, they're having Team USA parties.

0: today versus Paraguay, Bridge Park in Dublin. Match starts at 9. Party starts at 7.
1: Oh.
0: Well, you know you're getting all your 9? Mm. Why so late? 9?
2: That means I'm not getting in bed till 12.
0: What are you, crazy?
1: Can't do that.
0: Who's out that time of night? But that is tonight. And then next week for the USA, Australia, they move it down to the Columbus Commons.
2: That should be cool.
0: And then June the 25th, Land-Grant Brewing for the game against Turkey. And then Crew Stadium will host the World Cup final.
1: Oh, okay. Well,
0: on July
1: sense.
0: The 19th.
2: I think Land-Grant is going to be buzzing the whole entire World Cup, not just
1: specific matches.
2: But these games are just the United States, okay. So they're going to be bigger than
0: normal. Right.
2: I texted my buddies who are soccer fans. They said Parsons on North, at North there, and Point Tavern, a little dive bar on 33, I guess is a soccer bar. It's a Arlington.
1: Kidding.
0: That's too close to the enemy radio station.
2: Yeah,
0: I can't go over there. That's too close. That's too close.
2: But I guess that's an Arsenal bar.
0: Now, I have a friend. I know a guy from Ireland. He's been here, I think he's been here like 15, 20 years.
1: Okay, but he's still got, he's
0: got
1: an Irish
0: accent, the greatest brogue. And he's a soccer fan. I think he's a Liverpool guy.
1: Oh.
0: Premier League. And I tried to get a hold of him yesterday, and I couldn't get him. I heard nothing. Maybe he's afraid to come on the radio. I don't know. And even if he did know anything about hockey, just hockey. That's a hockey soccer hybrid that I made up. We're playing hockey. Now, even if he didn't know his soccer, he could just, that accent alone, I just wanted to get him on the air.
1: Yeah, no kidding.
0: Absolutely.
1: Ah, I love
0: and
1: that.
0: And then Dave Mann in-house is the biggest soccer fan in the building.
1: And you asked
0: and
1: him.
0: He's busy.
1: Yeah, he goes, dude, I got stuff to do.
0: It's a Friday. I'm busy.
1: And he goes, I like soccer.
2: There's so much to know. There's so
0: plus,
2: much to know.
0: Well, he doesn't know World Cup stuff.
1: Right.
0: Yeah. He's more an MLS fan.
2: Yeah. But we're in a group. This is the group play. I had to relearn all this. I relearned this. It's for every 4 years. It's like the rules to curling when the Olympics come around. So there's four teams in our group, and we do a round robin, and then the top two teams out of that group
0: move on,
2: and then it's do or die. It's single elimination.
1: Okay. Well, now that explains a lot.
2: Sure.
0: Now, I did see where Vegas has the U.S. men's team 60-1. We're not very good.
2: We're like 16th in the world.
0: The U.S. women's team are always in the mix. U.S. men, not so much.
2: Correct. Yeah.
0: But I did hear a guy yesterday talking, and he just said there's so much skill on the U.S. team, but they just never seem to be able to put it together.
1: To get it done.
0: But yeah, soccer, not my bag. I can't talk it. I can't even fake it.
1: But God, all the sports that are going on right now, we still got NBA, NHL, MLB, you know, World Cup.
2: It's fun. Ooh. It's a fun time to be a soccer or a sports fan.
0: Yeah. But if you have a good soccer World Cup bar, let us know. 821-9696.
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1: Torg sent me an interesting text yesterday, and I had seen the story, but I was reluctant late in the show yesterday to bring up the Phil Mickelson story.
2: Okay. Do tell.
1: You haven't heard any
3: Mike
1: of this?
3: Mike Evans just mentioned it.
2: Yeah, that's the only time I heard it.
1: True. Well, he's no longer a member at the Farms Golf Club. It's outside San Diego. One of the female club employees accused the six-time major champion of inappropriate contact with her before a round of golf earlier this spring.
2: All righty.
1: So, you know, how do you spin that? I mean, his legacy has taken a huge hit over the years, but now I don't know that you come back from this. Now, Tiger came back from his controversy, but he was younger. It was a lot more time. Tiger was still in for Phil at his age.
2: What is he, 55?
1: And I think there was going to be Phil's team was putting together a he said, she said, and then they said, no, we recorded the whole thing. It's on camera. Security camera got it all.
2: Okay.
1: So he has no defense from this.
2: So she rebuffed his advances and then, okay.
1: And kind of blew the whistle, and he has been removed. They took his photos down from the clubhouse.
2: Wow.
1: And he was in the middle of a round when they removed him from the golf course. Wasn't like they waited for him to finish and said, Phil, can
3: That's
1: we have
3: a little
2: they
3: much.
2: Wanted can him
1: we have
2: out
1: a,
2: now.
1: A, can we have him? Well, I think they were making a point.
2: Well, yeah.
1: You know, wasn't.

0: Hey, can we, Phil, can we have a minute here? But, yeah, nothing out of him. The only comment out of Phil is, if only I had more, if only I had the money for another golf membership.
1: Okay.
0: Being sarcastic.
1: Well, yeah.
0: Yes. If only I had the money.
1: But that's the only thing he said. And at this point, I think you're right. It's going to take, at his age, it might be done.
0: Well, he was done anyways, but there was a reason. I mean, that would explain, because he hasn't even been doing his, fulfilling his live obligations this year, this spring, summer. So, yeah, I think Mickelson's done. Tigers, it's Rory's time.
1: It's Rory's time.
2: He's the elder statesman.
1: Yeah.
0: It's Poston's time. Who won the memorial? I forgot his name already. TJ Poston or AJ? Who was that guy? But yeah, Mickelson's done. Inappropriate contact.
1: I wonder what the. Well, they got it on camera. So did he rub up against her? Did he?
0: I just probably grabbed her. Couldn't help himself. He had to grab that ass or something. I don't know. But
2: he used his putter inappropriately.
0: Yeah. There's
1: his nine iron.
0: There's no name or photos of her. You know, you got to be respectful of that, certainly. But yeah, booted from golf club, Phil Mickelson.
2: And this is a famous golf club, or this is just like his home course?
0: It's Phil Mickelson. I'm sure his home course is Muirfield.
2: He's like Muirfield.
0: Oh, yeah.
2: He's not
0: playing at the local Muni, Greg.
2: Well, right. No, I've never heard of
0: that. The Farms. I'm betting. I don't know.
2: Yeah.
1: It's in Santa Fe.
0: I couldn't look it up. No, it's in San Diego.
1: In Rocha, Santa Fe, California. The Farms Golf Club.
2: Ooh,
0: man. Rancho Santa Fe. Yeah. Like, that's a suburb of San Diego.
1: Yeah.
2: Mm-mm-mm. That must be his farm. Okay.
0: Yeah, he ain't playing. He's not playing Raymond Memorial.
2: Right.
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3: 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A couple of issues now have just popped up on the freeways. If you're driving around, this one, the left lane is blocked. This is 70 East. Right there at 70 East due to a disabled vehicle. And down south, as far as the outer belt is concerned, got some restrictions, lane restrictions. The left lane is blocked, 270 North at 33, and that is due to an accident. This look at traffic is brought to you by Apex Pros, the pros who knows, reminding you to schedule a $29 tune-up before summer heat comes to town. Oh, property tax assessment time. Your taxes going up? Find out coming up.

0: 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Cloudy through mid-morning, chance of showers, that's done and gone. Sunshine the rest of today and a high 84. Clear tonight, a low 63, and sunshine for Saturday, high 87. It is 71 right now. Thousands of Franklin County homeowners about to get an updated value on your home. That's because the Franklin County Auditor's Office released tentative property values on June the 9th, and once again, home values are on the rise. Franklin County right now is in the middle of its triennial property value update. State law requires that the auditor's office reviews home sales every 3 years to make sure the values are accurate. So the new tentative values show most homeowners in the county will see, on average, a 10% increase in their value. Grandview Heights and Bexley, 14%. Upper Arlington and Westerville, up to 12%. The auditor's office says those values are based on home sales in those areas. New state-of-the-art police substation under construction in the Hilltop area, now expected to open early next year. It was supposed to open this fall, but it got pushed back. The good news, the project is $600,000 under budget. It wants to improve public safety in the Hilltop area, addressing a lot of issues like drug houses and prostitution. Also, plans for a new substation in Easton are set to begin construction in August of this year. That'll open sometime in 2027.
1: What is a substation? Like an underground police bunker?
0: It's just... It's not the whole police station. It's just something aside from
2: like
0: that.
2: It's like a kiosk.
0: Yeah.
2: For lack of a better term.
1: Get in line, sir.
2: It's just kind of like a mobile. Yeah.
1: I think sub. I think of like an underground
2: substation. It's
1: layer.
2: Like a, you know, a Verizon store. Only it's cops. Can you arrest me
1: take
2: now?
1: Take your number.
2: Yeah.
0: Take your number. Hey, guys. Keep your eyes peeled. Something really big is coming to Ohio this summer. And we're talking like 4 tons. 4 tons big.
2: I saw this. And this is it. This is so Ohio, is it not?
0: It is.
2: Or Midwest, I should say.
0: We're talking the big Idaho potato truck is rolling into the Dublin Irish Festival July 31st to August 2nd. This thing is a 4-ton replica of an actual russet potato, and it tours the country, and it promotes the American Heart Association and the American Diabetes
1: Association. It's like the Wienermobile, but
0: yes,
1: a potato.
0: It is.
2: But it's a potato. It's a 4-ton potato.
0: Yeah.
2: See, for those of you enjoying a staycation this summer, now you got the 4-ton potato.
0: You know what? Just
2: now
0: follow
2: you
0: the
2: got
0: potato
2: something.
0: Truck around.
2: Now you got something.
0: That's a summer. Yeah.
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2: Hold tight. 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

All right, good morning, everybody. 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
1: Punchline news. Topical, fresh, and funny. Now, is this possible without the tour?
2: Of course.
1: Christy, you're in no. charge of the sound effects.
3: No, I'm not.
1: Why not?
3: Because I'm not touching anything that Torque touches.
1: For real?
3: No, for real. We I haven't touched
1: to
3: all week long.
1: The bit. No. Come on, this is showbiz.
4: Just push one of the buttons and see what
1: just,
4: it is.
1: Just press it. No, I'll tell you what, that might be funnier. Instead of trying to press relevant buttons, just press random.
5: It's chicken. It's fried chicken.
1: Right. Now, you've already used that one. Don't do that one again, all right? So we begin. President Trump's Freedom 250 concert will now feature Lee Greenwood. Oh, can't wait to hear all of his hit.
4: All of his hit. He's got one
1: let
4: hit.
1: Me beat me, make Trump me eat wanted cheese. The Village People, but with Pride Month, they're kind of
4: busy.
1: Kind of booked up there.
4: Good boy.
1: Thank
4: good
1: you,
4: boy.
1: Greg, for helping. Christy, just for you, Evanescence.
3: Yes, Amy Mann.
1: Did you know they released their sixth album last Friday? Oh. It's already one of the most popular releases of 2004. That's what it says that, right? 2004, Evanescence.
4: Fart. That's good.
3: That was a fart. You wanted sound effects.
1: No, that was appropriate, actually. Yeah. Yes, yes. McDonald's introduced World Cup meals.
4: Ooh,
1: they got
4: yum.
1: The World Cup fever with their World Cup meals. They're just like regular meals, but you can only eat them with your feet.
6: Well, I don't get it. Bring the interest.
1: Now, I've been reading about this all morning because I am, I'll tell you in a minute. The new Gen Z beauty trend, tan maxing. Two X's in max.
3: Oh, well, max.
1: Gen Z beauty trend is tan maxing. Yeah, I think it's going to be replaced in 10 years by chemo maxing.
7: Oh, crazy bitches.
1: Taco Bell now selling the Diablo Dusted Crispy Chicken Nuggets.
3: Ooh.
1: Yeah, Christy, basically chicken nuggets dropped on the floor of your uncle's Camaro.
3: Sorry, I got to use the fart sound effects again because it's Taco Bell.
1: Diablo Dust sounds like some RFK Jr. snorts off a toilet seat, doesn't it? Diablo, hey, call your guy. We need some Diablo dust. Big news for Elon. SpaceX goes public today. Elon Musk could be the world's first trillionaire.
4: Oh, yeah. Wow.
1: No word yet on which political candidate he's going to get elected with that money.
8: Vince guys just need to cool down and cut it out.
1: Social Security projected, rather, to run out of funds by 2032.
4: Uh-oh.
1: Well, Greg, that explains why your grandmother just started an OnlyFans.
4: Oh, God.
1: See, Christy, you got this.
3: Yes.
1: You are good. People love you. Scientists announced earlier this week that they found wind coming from a black hole in the Milky Way.
4: Oh, God.
1: Hey, did you guys know that in space nobody can hear you fart? And finally, a posthumous, is that how you say that?
3: Posthumous.
1: A posthumous Prince record is in the works.
4: Ooh.
1: Songs are going to include Little Dead Corvette. I did die for you, and when doves die.
4: Oh, that's morbid.
1: Too soon?
0: Dorg and Elliot.
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0: 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The left lane is blocked. This is 23 North, right beyond Row Road, and that is due to an accident. And also, Row Road, and the left lane is blocked, 270 North, right at 33, and that is due to an accident. And that's QFM 96 traffic.
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5: God, it feels like a Friday.
10: We are excited. Well, we have a big guest coming up.
5: Absolutely.
10: About 30, 40 minutes or so. Actor, comedian, TJ Miller, live in studio. I'm excited for that.
5: Now, he's been in studio before.
10: Many times.
5: Yeah, many times.
10: I'm going to ask him, actually, what his first time at the Funny Bone here, what year that was, because I remember interviewing him. I think we had him when we were downtown, and that was a long time ago.
5: Oh, my God, yeah.
10: No, I'm telling you, I want to think late 90s.
5: Yeah, because we were downtown.
10: He was in studio with us.
5: Because after downtown.
10: Or maybe he wasn't headlining the Funny Bone, but he came in with the headliner.
5: Okay.
10: Yeah.
5: We went to Cleveland Avenue after downtown.
10: All right. Well, this is getting a little run online, Kemper, and I'm losing my voice after this week. I apologize. Forgive me. But I saw this, and I wanted to bring up this Chinese startup.
5: You had me at Chinese.
10: Well, they are everywhere on social media with this AI pet collar. It claims to translate barks and meows, dogs and cats, into full sentences with 95% accuracy.
5: Accuracy. Oh, come on.
11: I have the commercial. You want me to just play the commercial?
10: Yeah, go ahead. Okay. That'll save me some time.
12: Pets can now speak. China just built a $118 collar that claims to translate your pet with 95% accuracy. Full sentences. It's called Petty Chat out of Hangzhou. Tiny Mike then hears the barks and a motion sensor reads the body language. They fed over 1 million pet voice prints into their own model, plus Alibaba's Quen, trained it to match a sound to an emotion, then write that out as a full sentence in about a second.
5: Okay, well, that voice sounded very AI.
10: Kind of amazing, though. Trained on over 1.5 million vocal and behavioral samples.
5: I
10: don't know.
5: I'm calling BS, but okay.
10: Now, you have cats.
5: I got a cat.
10: I have dog and cat, and I don't know if I want them talking to me. I don't know that I can. Do you care enough? Well, I had one overnighted to me.
5: All right.
10: And yesterday, I strapped it on my dog. Greg, do we have a little clip of...
11: Yeah, I got this clip
10: of
11: you sent me.
10: She was barking at me.
5: Of course.
13: Crack open those Doritos, Baldy.
10: What? Yeah, see? You don't want to hear that.
11: No, what?
10: Do you want to know what your pet is thinking?
5: Oh.
10: And that was just the first time and so I recorded her for, all afternoon. Listen to this one.
13: I don't know why I go around in circles 3 times before I poop, but I cannot stop doing it.
10: Yeah, because I always wondered.
5: I don't know why I do it.
10: Why you do it? And she can't answer
5: it. Okay, all right.
11: There's more here.
5: Okay, let's go.
10: Lila.
13: Yeah. Give me another treat, or I'll tell Mom what I saw you doing in the shower.
10: Come on. Oh, man. It's my soap. It's my penis. I'll wash it as fast as I want.
5: Or slow.
10: Hang on.
13: A what? You're the one who needs to walk, you f***ing fat ass.

0: Yeah, you're right. You know,
1: I think it's called Petty Chat.
0: P-E-T-T-I.
1: Chat. And I think I'm going to send it back.
0: Yeah.
2: 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It's Torg and Elliot.
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1: Yeah, that coyote got everything from Acme.
2: 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Yeah. And it got there quick, too.
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1: Foot in the hallways. TJ Miller in the house.
2: He's a big boy.
1: Yes, he is.
2: He is a big boy. He crushed my hand out there.
1: What if I'm a hugger. No, I'm not going to hug him. I won't do that. I won't.
2: I loved him in Deadpool. You're a fan. You should have hugged him.
1: But I got biker stank on me from last night, so I don't know if I want that to rub off.
3: I think he likes that.
2: Did you see him? I might turn him on. I think he was there last night. We just didn't recognize him. I don't know if he's gotten any sleep, that guy. But we'll bring him on here in a few minutes.
1: Absolutely.
3: Does he have any peanut butter with him? Did you see him with any peanut butter?
2: No, I told you. He doesn't travel with it. Okay. Yeah, his people were, and we're going to ask him all about it, but we don't need to do a commercial for it here. It's organic?
3: Ooh.
2: No? You saw the website, Greg.
1: And it was like $20 for
3: $20 a jar.
2: It's like a Whole Foods type product.
1: Okay. I wonder
2: if it's not
1: like
2: Greg Warren and Jif.
1: So it's all natural. You got to probably have to stir it to mix it up with the natural oils. And
3: yeah. Cam and Greg Warren fight over peanut butter?
2: That's one of my questions.
1: Well, Jerry, you're a peanut butter
2: whore. Or you do a double bill, and it's just an evening of peanut butter.
3: Ooh, I like that.
2: You do TJ Miller and Greg Warren, peanut butter, peanut butter, peanut butter.
3: A collaboration.
2: Yes.
3: Why turn peanut butter into a thing?
2: They don't have to be fighting.
3: Yeah.
2: It's all about the PB, Greg. And I would marry peanut butter. It's my kryptonite.
1: I know it is.
2: Mm. Yeah. Old lady brought home some, my wife. I'm sorry.
1: Yeah, come on, Jerry.
2: I'm sorry.
3: My old ball, Jane.
2: Yeah, she brought home those peanut butter M&Ms. Little larger.
3: Yeah, they're peanut
2: than regular.
3: Peanut size.
2: They're peanut size, yes.
1: But they're full of peanut butter.
2: Try quit eating those.
3: Those are good.
2: My God. Yeah, anything peanut butter, I'm in.
1: Okay. I put peanut butter on, I dip carrots in peanut butter. I know celery is the way to go, but I like carrots and peanut butter.
3: Okay.
1: That's a good combo.
3: I think you can put peanut butter on anything.
1: Yeah, you kind of can.
2: A lot of people put it on apple slices.
1: Oh, yeah.
2: Yeah, right.
3: Went to a young dairy farm out in Yellow Springs.
2: Yes.
3: And they had this Buckeye Blitz milkshake or something or other. It had a scoop of peanut butter in it.
2: At the bottom, and then they build it from there.
3: Yeah.
2: And
3: Reese's Pieces toppings, whipped cream, and a big old Buckeye on top. It was like a Bloody Mary, but a milkshake version. Really good.
2: $28.
3: It was only like $8.
2: Oh, yeah.
3: It's reasonable out there at Young's Dairy.
2: Yeah,
3: when you milk the cows on site, it's a little cheaper.
1: That costs extra.
3: Yeah.
2: Michael Evans coming up.
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4: Hey, it's Aloha Friday. No work on Monday. We're going to play it. Hey, it is Aloha Friday everywhere, but that's what we sing back home in Hawaii. Boy, it seems like it took a long time for this weekend to get here. Anyway, heads up, Steven Spielberg's Disclosure Day movie opens today. 4 stars. If you go see the movie Disclosure Day, do me a favor. 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Got a little sports shorts for you. I've been telling you for years and years about gambleholic, mean-spirited womanizer Phil Mickelson. Well, yesterday, Phil Mickelson was thrown off his own golf course after a woman worker accused him of inappropriate interaction and touching. Not surprised when it comes to Phil Mickelson. In Canada and here in the United States, Seattle, San Francisco, Los Angeles, Dallas, Houston, Kansas City, Atlanta, Boston, New York, New Jersey, Philadelphia, Miami will basically be hosting 82 Super Bowls in 38 days. Yeah, the World Cup is here. And while Fox is the main carrier of the games, games will be shown on several other networks. Just keep looking. Believe me, you won't have any trouble finding World Cup games. Ratings should be huge for the next month. Oh, and speaking of ratings, Monday night's NBA game, the New York Knicks and the San Antonio Spurs, were the highest rated NBA game since Michael Jordan played. Game 5 of that series will be on tomorrow night on ABC TV and ESPN, and I'll be watching that too. More celebrity parenting news. So Shaquille O'Neal, who in the past, and I've reported this several times, has said he will never give any of his 6 kids any inheritance when he dies. Shaq is worth $500 million. Shaquille says that he always has told his kids, quote, "We ain't rich, I'm rich," end quote. But now Shaq has changed his mind a little bit. Recently said he has told all 6 of his kids, if they earn at least a bachelor's degree, they will get some money. And if they earn a master's degree, well, they'll get even more money. Shaq said he hopes that some of them will become entrepreneurs, and he said he certainly would consider investing in their business. But again, they don't go to school, finish school, get a college degree, no inheritance. Shaq says he wants his kids to work and be successful on their own. Good for him. Oh, and then you have Kristen Bell and Dax Shepard, who have 2 kids who are reportedly so spoiled that they are hard to even be around. They're like 12 and 13. And when they fly, Kristen buys out the entire first class cabin so the kids won't be bothered. Or the kids probably bothering other people. Personally, I like Shaquille O'Neal's approach to parenting. Have a fabulous weekend. We'll do it again on Monday. Mike Evans, see ya.
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0: I'm an aficionado hot sauce, and Torg and I, he's out today, my partner, the guy, and we were going to do a hot sauce years ago, and it's such a competitive space.
1: It really is. I sell it at my shows and on my website. I try to do it with Amazon, but they financially,
0: They take too much.
1: Yeah, they take it. There aren't even words for what they do to you.
0: Correct.
1: They financially peg you.
0: Yes. Well,
2: there are words, strong, I guess.
0: It's a strong pegging.
1: I had never thought of that until just today. I guess that's the effect your show has on me.
3: But
1: it's a financial pegging.
4: Look at the title. Effing intense.
0: I can go hotter than most.
4: Yeah, Jerry can.
1: I
0: think I burnt my my taste buds out over the years.
1: Do you want to try the really hot one?
0: There's some high quality sauce. I like the yellow bird, the habanero, but that's
1: I know that one.
0: Now it's not that hot.
1: It's not that hot. Mine is very flavorful, which is that's sort of their mission statement is we want it to be hot but very flavorful. And this is...
0: Because some are stupid hot. It's a concentrate. You're supposed to...
1: No, but that's what I don't like. That's a gimmick.
0: I don't like that either. That's a gimmick. Just a gimmick.
4: Careful, Jerry. Right. We need you for the rest of the morning.
0: I need something real. To put this on. Ghost pepper type SH, it says.
1: Yeah,
0: ghost is hot. Of course, scorpion.
4: Oh, yeah.
1: Yeah, and the Carolina Reaper, but no to that.
4: Careful, Jerry.
1: Carolina Reaper doesn't really have any flavor to it, in my opinion. Here he goes.
0: Oh, no. Yeah, I would eat that every day.
1: I would eat that anything. Now, it's got some heat that it's going to come in the back end.
0: It does.
1: But it is perfect. It is really, really good. But
2: it
1: sounds like you're a big...
0: Have you done hot ones?
1: Yes, I did, but it was before...
0: Because that gets stupid hot.
1: Yeah. And I did it.
0: But that's the shtick.
1: If you watch my hot ones, my wife, Kate, loves it because I'm in so much pain. So much pain.
4: So that's right. Like your wife
1: So let's
4: it.
1: Go to the exact.
0: Yeah, that's. And the other one, the darker sauce is hotter than that.
4: That's Chipotle.
1: No, this is Chipotle. And that's kind of more of a.
0: This is hot.
1: Yeah, it's hot, right?
0: Woo!
1: He went from going, I could have that every day. Now
0: that's hot.
1: But that's what's great about ghost pepper is it's got the heat. Da bomb is not,
2: gross.
1: Try a little bit of this.
0: Okay.
1: And then in the meantime.
4: Well, you know what? Because I'm transfixed by you stirring your peanut butter. And I'm surprised.
1: You should see me do it covered in peanut butter.
4: Yeah, the plastic.
1: I'm a nasty little peanut butter boy.
0: Lot of peanut butter.
4: Chocolate cherry.
1: Real dried cherries, milk chocolate, honey roasted peanuts. And you got to get a cherry in there. Really dig in there.
4: All right, well, I'm not going to double dip.
1: Why not? You can.
4: Sure. Yeah.
2: We're all family here.
0: Flavor in TJ's choice, because that's got the, that's the Chipotle I'm taking.
1: Yeah, it's Chipotle. Okay. So it's not really meant to be super hot, but I didn't like that there were Chipotle hot sauces that weren't hot.
2: Right.
1: It's like, that's a Chipotle sauce. That's not a hot sauce.
0: Right.
1: Oh, did you put some on a Ritz cracker?
2: Yeah,
1: that's
2: I did.
1: Smart.
2: Yeah.
0: Yeah,
2: it's good.
0: Completely different than the...
4: I got a cherry.
1: What did you think?
4: This is delicious. Jerry's a peanut butter whore. You're going to love this.
0: So we had Greg Warren in.
1: He's a whore.
0: A month or two ago. And
1: I love him.
0: He does the GIF routine when he worked at Procter & Gamble.
1: Yeah, which is so funny.
0: Blah, blah, blah. You guys should do a double bill and just have like an evening of PB.
1: I would love that.
4: So how much of your own product do you eat?
1: You're not supposed to get high on your own supply.
2: Okay. Everybody knows that, Christy.
1: But to tell you the truth,
0: wow!
1: I come in here and people, I don't eat the peanut butter when people are tasting it. But yeah, exactly. I think that it's
2: made me sneeze.
1: I'm sick of it. I'm sick of that. I sneeze at that type of behavior. But you guys came in here and I was like, oh my God, it's so good.
0: Wow, incredibly different. Folks,
4: did you get a cherry? He made sure that I got a cherry. Oh, yeah.
0: The consistency of that is almost like a melted, crushed, like a Nestle Crunch almost.
1: I can see that.
0: It's got the...
1: But with peanut butter.
0: It's got a little grain.
1: It's like a crunchy...
0: It's a peanut butter grainy, and then those are cherries in there?
4: Yeah,
1: absolutely. Real dried cherries. And
0: wow.
1: It's so, so delicious. But I'm really surprised by how much people love it. Not that I don't think, but people adore it. They say it's a dessert peanut butter.
0: You know what I'm going to do?
4: Oh,
1: go for it.
0: What am I, Evel Knievel?
1: Yes, you are.
0: F out of here.

0: Yeah, I can't put hot intense on peanut butter.
1: I don't know if you know the comedian Annie Letterman. She's so funny. And she did that. She's the first person that I've done with. Here, you want this?
2: Yeah, I got the Ritz crackers too, baby.
1: Damn it.
3: Oh, so, see, I wanted the. Yeah.
1: Well, go again.
3: It's okay.
1: I mean, that's what this is all about. This is a friendship morning peanut butter thing, and I'm the nasty little peanut butter boy.
0: So, on your website. I don't want to be crass.
1: He's great at radio, isn't he? And you've got an incredible voice.
0: Are you making? Thank you. I mean, this is a nice little side hustle because you're in movies.
1: Yeah,
0: headlining clubs, theaters. You don't need that.
1: I thought it was stupid to. I don't like selling. I want to sell merch, but I think it's stupid to do another T-shirt. No guy needs another T-shirt. We all want another
0: bumper sticker
2: with a picture of another guy on it.
1: A melon baseball cap. A melon baseball cap that I signed and sell for $234. I thought what would be fun to sell, and just randomly kind of you got to get a spoon, man. Yeah, you're all over the place.
2: It's so dense that the crackers are breaking.
0: Was he double dipping?
3: No.
1: It doesn't matter.
0: It just broke.
3: Yeah.
1: Just broke. Yeah, right.
0: We're all friends.
1: But yeah, so I started making hot sauce, and then I thought, what do I love as much as hot sauce? I love peanut butter. And now I'm just going to be selling peanut butter. So the next thing is pickles. Oh. My wife wanted me to do a bitters. And I was like, that's not a thing that people really buy throughout the country.
3: We just brought in the bitters. Okay.
0: Bitters.
1: Yeah. But pickles I really want to do.
0: Yeah. The pickles, the Grillo's, give them a shot.
1: Grillo's here in Columbus?
0: No, they're national now.
3: And you get them in the refrigerated section. So
0: the company that makes Hawaiian buns bought the guy out like two years ago. Yeah.
1: And I love those buns.
3: And they were hot pickles. Yeah. They were good.
1: Those are some of my best buns.
0: Big corporate got them is what I'm saying. It was just a, yeah, no doubt.
1: Yet again, the buns take the pickle.
0: Black Rock's going to be coming for your peanut butter pretty soon.
1: Old pickle buns. That's what they used to call me in college. It's just true. It's not a joke, Justin. Justin, the manager of the Funny Bun, is here. He needs to work out. He looks like a little frail little baby.
2: Fight.
1: Yeah, fight.
0: What was your first time you came to the Columbus Funny Bone? Because I remember you in our studio, but it was two studios ago.
1: Yeah, it was two studios ago. I don't know. I mean, I've been playing this club. I've been doing stand-up comedy for 23 years, essentially.
0: That's like, early 2000s,
1: so
0: right?
1: So it would have been around then. It would have been like around 2011, maybe. The first time I came here, maybe.
0: Okay.
1: It was before this manager.
0: And you were
1: Look at those legs. It was leg day yesterday, that's for sure. Yum, yum, yum, you little nasty little peanut butter boy. So, yeah, I've been playing the club for a while, but this is one of... I have the best audiences here. This is one of my favorite markets.
0: Sure.
1: And I don't know. It's just, I don't know why it is, but... Columbus is sort of, it's almost, even though there's Cleveland and Cincinnati, this is almost the intellectual hub of Ohio.
3: That's nice to hear.
1: It's like, but it's still,
0: agree.
1: But
0: it's still a charm. Yeah.
1: It's still O-H.
0: Yeah.
1: I know, right, exactly. So you got to do that. It's drinking. People, I think it's fun too. You guys split the fan. You're fans of both of the other Ohio teams. You know what I mean?
0: Yeah, kind of split. A lot of Pittsburgh fans here, Steeler fans.
1: Really? Yeah. Awesome. Yeah. Okay.
0: You want to hear a funny OH story?
1: Please do.
0: So there's a indoor mall, Tuttle Mall. It's now defunct. It's abandoned. Everyone's doing social media videos in there. My youngest son's name is Owen. And we were in the mall with all three boys. And I looked back and I had two of them and no Owen. And so that as a parent, you know, you get that panic kind of.
1: Oh my God, I can't even imagine you lost your kid.
0: You want to kind of, it was busy. And you want to kind of keep your cool. He's right here. But then he wasn't. And so I kind of lost it a bit. And I was kind of trotting through the mall just yelling, Owen! Owen! And every time, I-O!
1: That's amazing. That is such a good story. That is unequivocally the best Ohio story I've ever heard in my entire life.
3: He's looking for his missing kid, and they go, I-O!
0: I'm missing the kid here.
1: I have a joke that I'll tell at the, every single show, but it's that, when babies are born in Ohio, the doctor is like, O-H, and if they don't go, ship them to Pennsylvania. Yeah. So,
4: get them out of here! Put them in Indiana!
0: When it comes to your film career, each one of us have different favorites. Greg, you start with...
2: Ready Player One.
0: Ready
2: Player... Well, you talk about Columbus.
0: Ohio, yes.
3: Guilty pleasure. I don't care. Whenever it's on, I am sitting and watching, and your character, I-Rock,
1: is
3: hilarious.
1: Love that it's guilty.
2: And
1: she's so guilty about it. She's like, I'm going to watch, but I'm not going to tell anybody.
0: Yeah. Was that a good experience?
1: Stirring my peanut butter.
3: That's all I'm going to think. That visual will carry me through the rest of the weekend. Stirring peanut butter with a plastic spoon.
0: And Christy is a Deadpool fan.
3: Oh, Deadpool,
0: one
3: absolutely.
0: And two you were in.
1: Yeah, which I love. And then might be in the next one.
2: Four, question mark.
1: Yeah, four, question mark is the way of putting it. And... but yeah, Ready Player One is great because it takes place in Columbus, Ohio.
2: Written by a guy in Columbus.
1: Yes, that's exactly right. That is, that's why Ernest Cline and we're coming up on it. And it's pretty fun. I mean, the idea that it takes place there and then being here, and it's a great movie.
3: It is.
2: It's a cool movie.
1: I was
2: movie.
1: In a movie called She's Out of My League that took place in Pittsburgh. Also a great movie, and the people in Pittsburgh are like happier for it. But yeah, Ready Player One is... it's the only movie of mine that I've ever watched, and then I stopped and I was like, I'm going to watch this again right away. And I watched it a second time right then and there. It is that good. And yeah, Deadpool, I don't know. I love Deadpool, and I always hear parents say, well, I showed them Deadpool and they're only 14. I know I'm a bad parent. I'm a really bad parent. Like, it's not that bad. It's almost cartoon violence, and then he gets pegged.
3: Yeah.
1: It's just like shopping on Amazon. Just like selling your wares on Amazon.
0: Yeah.
1: Just trying to stick it to the man, that's what.
0: So, let me ask you this. When you're on the set, is it different when you're doing Office Christmas Party in that cast? Like, fun? I mean, I know you're
1: it's
0: there
1: really
0: to work.
1: Fun.
0: Or
1: like, she's out
0: is,
1: on my LinkedIn.
0: But Deadpool... big studio, tent pole type
1: it's
0: stuff.
1: It's still pretty fun because it's Ryan.
3: Well,
1: in the sense that
3: okay.
1: all of the joke, he's so funny, the people and the writers were so funny, and each of the, especially the first Tim Miller, the directors are so funny, and so it's kind of a...
0: but you're having a ball.
1: It's fun no matter what.
0: It's fun. Yeah,
1: I've been really lucky with regard to that. But I just did this like techno thriller called AI Love You. Which is really interesting. It was just at South by Southwest. But that was like, I was the only funny part because it's a thriller. So that's not as fun, you know, because I'm playing off of people. One of the guys in it was really funny, but I'm playing off people that kind of aren't like funny. They're just, you know, funny with
0: reading
1: respect.
0: The lines funny.
1: Yeah.
0: Yeah.
1: Kinda.
0: Yeah. Yeah.
1: And so...

0: a dramatic role? Not be funny?
1: The bigger question is, would I want to?
2: Yeah, okay.
1: I don't know why. If I've spent my entire life kind of getting funnier and funnier, then to go and try and be dramatic. I mean, I almost think I would do it as a joke. Like, I think it would be sort of funny to do a very dramatic film and be very serious about it and try and actually
0: But that
1: do it.
0: In of itself would be it's the funny. Yeah, exactly. The fact that you're not being...
1: That's kind of clever. It'd be interesting.
2: I'm sure you get scripts all the time. So what do you, I mean, is there something in particular that you look for and you go, yeah, this is something that I
1: can
2: do?
1: It's really interesting that you said that, because last night I got this offer to do sort of a political horror film. I thought that was interesting because there aren't really any of those. There's this movie called The Hunt. But outside of that, it's not a genre that's done.
0: Yeah.
3: I see you decided to get a little closer. You nasty little peanut butter boy.
1: And so, I'm so glad I said it. I haven't said that in a while. So that's because there was this kid who was at a different radio station, and it was in Traverse City, Michigan. So it's a small market. But they had an intern, and the intern was doing open mics. And on air, they were like, you got to let him do, he's really funny. Let him do a spot on your show.
0: Oh, no.
1: And I was like, that's really not how it works, because, you know, he's just an open micer. This is a real show.
0: Right.
1: And they go, can't you just give him even a couple minutes? And I said, I'll tell you what, if he shows up completely covered in peanut butter, because I was telling him, completely covered in peanut butter, then I'll give him 3 minutes. You know, in my mind, being like, all right, kid shows up.
0: Completely
1: covered in peanut butter. He had his clothes on over the peanut butter, but he had covered himself completely in peanut butter. And of course, he couldn't go up right away because they started the show late, so it all dried and gotten crusty.
0: Oh, no.
1: And I was like, you are my nasty little peanut butter boy. So we introduced him as that, and that was funny. And he kind of like bombed, not completely, but he sort of bombed for a while. It was weird. You know, you don't usually see people bomb.
0: Covered in peanut butter.
1: Level, never. At this level, you just don't see that type of... So he's like bombing. And then he was like, I'm the nasty little peanut butter boy. And he took off his shirt. And everybody realized that he was a nasty little peanut butter boy.
2: He started OnlyFans page.
1: People went insane. Yeah, he should. People went crazy.
0: He's a legend
1: now. It was so funny.
0: He's
1: done it a couple more times, I guess. But anyway, that's my favorite. I love calling people nasty.
0: Hey, Greg, do we need to take a break here?
4: Let's take a quick break.
0: And then we'll do one more coming up with TJ Miller.
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0: TJ, last time you were transfixed by this. You love the little.
1: Well, I just can't believe you said press one of the Greg goes, press one of those buttons over there, see if it works for you. And my hand instinctually went to.
0: Sure, of course.
2: That doesn't happen. I can hear it.
1: Oh my God!
3: I think I see a nipple.
1: I love it. I do. I remember this. Yeah. You can't forget it. What even is?
4: Nice, dude. You PC?
5: Is that you?
0: No, that's
4: it. Nice, dude. You PC?
1: Oh my God! Yeah, am I even on here?
6: Imagine all the people
1: that are on here.
6: Life in
1: they're
6: peace.
1: All hits.
5: 45 minutes later.
1: Yeah, I was gonna say.
0: Maybe I do have a penis. That's
7: Christy.
0: Maybe I do have a penis.
1: Yeah, that's the one we always have to go to. That's her version of the nasty little peanut butter boy.
0: Uh huh.
1: I mean, I know that's pretty.
8: I like a little bit of crazy.
0: I like a little bit of crazy.
1: You do? Do you like a little bit of crazy?
0: I do.
1: Interesting. Well, I don't know.
0: That's why I keep scooching closer
1: to you. I feel the same way.
9: Hey,
7: here, let me read one of these bad prep sheet jokes, and then and when I do it, you nail
0: you
7: just
0: hit a
7: random key, okay?
1: This seems scary.
5: It's like the punchline.
7: Did you see, TJ, Guy Fieri?
5: Oh, yeah.
7: He has a new talk show.
5: Well, yeah.
7: He says he promises to ask questions that are as hard as his arteries.
0: Oh,
1: be a dick. Oh. they always work.
0: Isn't that the best?
1: It's so good.
7: All right, we'll do one more.
0: One more.
7: All right.
0: Okay.
7: The season forecast of White Lotus, TJ, includes over 24 people. Wow. It's the largest gathering of rich jerks since Epstein Island.
10: She's not a member of the heterosexual persuasion.
0: Chewbacca.
1: Yeah, just there.
5: It's not funny. It's so funny.
1: It's a crazy morning time at Kristen and Dan.
11: Jesus is a friend.
12: Am I the only one getting a boner right now?
1: No, you are not.
7: The website TJ Miller does not have a website.com.
5: That's good. Yeah. That's
7: clever. So where can we see?
0: He's distracted. It's just keep talking.
7: That's right. AI heart you. When can we see that?
1: It's still. I think it's going streaming, but we're still in the process of figuring that out. But it's pretty intense. I mean, it's fun. You know, I'm funny in it. But it's like an intense movie because it goes a couple different places and you're like, what? It's about this guy sort of figures out how to do an algorithm with AI where if you feed it enough information about a woman, you can make them fall in love with you,
0: okay.
1: Essentially. And so that's pretty scary, the idea that could happen. And then he becomes sort of unhinged, but I'm his tech kind of partner and this is his side venture.
0: All right.
1: And then, you know, we have our kind of regular business, but he kind of goes off the if you know what I'm saying.
7: Yeah. Now he knows which key's which already.
5: Now he's creating his own bits.
1: Yeah, for sure. It is so fun.
0: Do you want to take that to the show tonight?
1: I don't know. I kind of
13: want to. You want to touch my monkey?
1: Monkey around. Some stuff, you think it's going to be the sound, but then it's like a sound bite.
0: Yes.
1: That doesn't quite work. Like, beep and then. Well, that didn't work. It's like the one button that
0: proved
1: it.
0: Yeah.
7: Yes.
1: Now you think it's going to be like, well, we all know Christy Penis is what it is. But look at
0: I feel the earth move under my feet. Yeah, that's me again.
1: It's so good. Half of this board is you, which makes perfect sense, to be honest with you. Hey.
14: In the words of my late friend Aretha Franklin, show some R-E-S-P-I-C-T.
7: Wow. Reverend Al makes it. Yeah, it's kind of the greatest hit.
1: I think that might be the greatest thing on this board.
0: I agree. That is
1: hilarious.
0: It's
1: him spelling it with an I.
7: Yeah.
1: I mean, I bet he was like...
14: In the words of my late friend Aretha Franklin, show some R-E-S-P-I-C-T.
1: And then everyone in the audience is like...

0: Until
1: one person. And the person next to him goes.
2: Shark Tank.
3: Shark Tank.
1: That's great, you guys.
2: Who are some of your favorite comedians? We did that.
1: Some of these go on too long, guys.
2: Yeah, they do. We do a we have a bit we do on Thursdays called Definitive Answer. And it's always a TV show or movie, and you start with Clint Eastwood movie, and then you whittle it down to our, and then the listeners chip in with theirs.
1: We did comedians,
2: but to qualify it, I said it's got to be 2000 to present, right? Of the guys out there relevant today, you know, not Carlin, not somebody that influenced you.
1: Norm Macdonald.
3: Okay, yeah, Norm was brought up.
1: I think he's the greatest comedian, I would say living, but he didn't.
4: He's not.
1: He didn't get to the other side of that.
2: But
1: he kind of. Well, yeah,
2: I think he's bigger in death.
1: Really?
2: Well, he was huge, but he was a comics comic. Now he's much more mainstream.
1: Yeah, I would think. I think he definitely had more. But he was. It was interesting. I knew him a little bit, and he was really purely. He said to me once. He and I kind of bonded over cryptocurrency, and he said once though that. He was like, I'm so glad you're out there on the road doing stand-up. He's like, guys like us belong out here doing our own words, not saying other people's words. And that was like the greatest compliment of all time.
3: Wow.
1: But he is so funny. But he's also really I kind of coined the term, I'll go ahead and take credit for that, that comedians are sort of the modern philosophers. Those are who society looks to kind of think and talk about and think about thinking and all that kind of thing. And so he really became that. He was talking about death and existential crisis and meaning and value and hypocrisy within society, just all these heavy, heavy things. And he totally talks about him like he's an idiot. You know, that's the whole point. But he has so many great jokes. And like one of them, which he closes his Hitler's dog gossip and trickery special, he talks about sort of closing. That Hitler had a dog. And so while everybody hates this man, the dog must have loved Hitler. And every time Hitler came home, he's like, it's Hitler, it's Hitler. I love you, Hitler. He's home. You can do no wrong. Hitler, you're the best. I love you so much, Hitler. Hitler's the greatest guy. I mean, I like Gables too. I do, but Hitler, for me, it's Hitler. Day after day, any day of the week, I love Hitler. And that's a whole kind of. That's a very complex joke in the sense that it's talking about ethical relativism. So it's talking about how we all see Hitler as this monster, but the people that followed him saw him as this like savior, the Third Reich, the last two Reichs.
2: Yeah, he was an intelligent dude.
1: Yeah, he was an intelligent dude, but just bright. Everybody that followed him thought he was the greatest and thought that democracy and all these things that we think
2: Norm
1: are great
2: was intelligent, are terrible.
3: Yeah, yeah, I was going to say.
1: I completely, completely thought that you were talking about Hitler. No, I didn't.
2: I was saying Norm was a bright guy. Yeah, sure.
1: And you know what's weird? You can't argue with that. But boy, is it a weird thing to say.
2: Hitler, TJ,
1: you're right. Hitler was a smart guy. He was.
4: His dog was on to something.
2: Hitler, very funny. Not many people know that. Privately, he was a ball.
1: Hilarious. You know, Hitler, bigger in death, more famous in death.
2: Yeah.
1: Now that I think about it, I mean, he was big. He was big, but after he died, he was much bigger, I think. The idea that several of us were like, why are you talking about Hitler being smart right now?
2: Norm, highly intelligent.
1: And then part of me was like, well, TJ, it is Ohio.
3: You don't know what you're going to get.
2: Norm was on Seinfeld's comedians getting coffee thing.
1: See, right then I thought he was like, Hitler was on Seinfeld.
2: And they're in the booth doing the over the coffee at the end of the show. And he goes, now, Jerry, I know that you don't have any children, so you can't relate to this. And Jerry goes, wait, what are you talking about? I have three kids. And Norm says, I guess we'll just have to disagree on that.
1: God, he's so funny, right? And everything he did on Weekend Update was so incredible.
2: So
1: I think definitively, I used to say he's the greatest living comedian, but now that he's died, I can't think. I mean, I think that there's a strong argument for

0: Louis C.K. because he's also kind of talking about life and shame.
1: Right.
0: And
1: well, just, Chappelle.
0: I think so, but Chappelle to me, and I love the guy, I know the guy, but Chappelle to me is funny when he wants to be funny, but he doesn't always want to be funny.
2: Yeah, yeah.
0: And
2: yeah,
0: I think I want my comedian to always be funny.
1: Yeah,
0: but I said to
1: him, that's fair.
0: Yeah, but I'd said to Chappelle, I said, I think America's confused as to whether or not they want you to be a king or a jester. And he was like, how'd you know that? It's like, did somebody tell you that? And I go, no. I said, did you say that? He's like, no, but I thought that. No one's ever. And so I understand his predicament is what I was saying to him.
1: Sure.
0: Because he feels like he has to do social commentary and talk about what's happening. And,
1: right.
0: But when he's just funny for funny's sake.
2: He's hilarious.
0: Yeah, it's really, really difficult to top him. But, you know, also.
1: Today, Maniscalco.
0: Sebastian Maniscalco is very good.
1: Bargatze's riding it.
0: Bargatze is a guy who I laugh out loud at. I really think he's funny.
1: And he's not like us.
0: With Dustin Chaffee.
1: He's clean.
0: Yeah,
1: he makes totally me laugh clean. Too.
0: Yeah.
1: Two million tickets he sold on the Big Dumb Eyes tour.
0: Yeah, I'm sure. I mean, he said it to my buddy Dustin Chaffee, who I tour with. He said, you know, he goes, you know, Nate said to everybody, he goes, yeah, you guys are like not stupid, but you guys, it was right there in front of you. No one was doing clean comedy. It's like Gaffigan and then there's no one else. And so that was a big part of why he did it. And then I met Yakov Smirnoff in Springfield, Missouri, because he lives near there. I talked to him and he was really pushing me. He was like, you should be clean. You should, you know, say, oh my gosh. But you know, I'm in a lot of R-rated films. That's part of what it's like, it doesn't matter. Say that you've had like a come to Jesus moment and now you're only going to do clean comedy. He was just obsessed with trying to get me to do that. But it's an indoctrination. It's almost like there's some comedians who, if they were completely clean, which is like this guy, Luke Thayer, who's a Christian and I follow him. He works completely clean. It's this very like, it's very cultish because they think they're better than everybody else.
2: Yeah.
0: They're like, I can do it without your little naughty words, you nasty little peanut butter boy.
1: You're still doing that pegging bit? My God.
0: And I love that bit. I cover it in peanut butter and I peg it out.
1: But yeah, because I was wondering.
2: Maybe I do have a penis.
1: On this show, we're big Mark Norman fans. Sam,
0: he's Murrell, great. He's
1: but
0: great.
1: They appeal to a small slice of the pie. Nate sells tickets from 15-year-old to 75. That's how he hit 2 million tickets.
2: Yeah,
1: everybody,
2: yeah,
1: of course, families
0: right,
1: show
0: he
1: up.
0: Can do,
1: families ain't showing up for.
0: Yeah, he can do. I mean, but the thing that's interesting is I'm not really dirty. Like I'll use adult language, but really only when I'm riffing. I have some bits where I might say the F word.
1: Right.
0: But like I have this run of my wife and I, you know, when we would get drunk and hook up at the end of the night and the whole joke is using the finger and the
1: yeah,
0: hands.
1: Yeah, right.
0: And then, but I would drink so much that I, and so it never, there's never any penetration.
1: And don't go here. Yeah. Don't go here.
2: Nope, wrong one.
1: Wrong.
0: How'd you know that, Christy?
2: Maybe I do have a penis. There we go. That's how.
1: DJ Miller, Funny Bone, one show tonight.
2: Dude, it's
1: two
2: just a
1: tomorrow.
2: Pleasure having you in
1: studio. 471-JOKE, ColumbusFunnyBone.com.
0: You guys are going to have a great time. Thank you so much. I'll see you tonight for...
2: Stop.
1: See you, DJ. Bye, guys. Thank you.
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0: Come on.
1: Hitler had a dog. Now you think of that.
0: Here it is.
1: I'm no fan of Hitler. I never liked him. I didn't like him before it was cool not to like him. But there was a dog in history who loved Hitler more than anyone. He would wake up in the morning, you know, go, "Where's Hitler?" You know? And Goering or something would go like, "He's not here, he's doing some evil stuff." I've explained to you, he spends most of his time doing evil stuff. You can't see him that often. He goes, "Okay, I don't know. I'm not trying to, listen, Goering, I love you. You know, I love Mingle, I love everybody. All of you guys are the greatest. But it's just Hitler is the greatest man who's ever lived."
2: It's good. That is the Norm MacDonald bit that TJ was talking about.
0: It is great.
2: Yeah.
0: Oh,
2: God,
0: so
2: that was
0: good.
2: That was so much fun. And we knew that he would be all over our little sound effects machine again. That just tickles him to no end.
0: And Germany. And then he goes on, Norm goes on with the, in Germany, they start this war. And they who do they start it with? The world.
3: Norm is the greatest. Yeah.
0: The world should have just kicked them out right then. And then he does it twice. Yeah, yeah. It's such a great bit. Yeah, TJ Miller, what a guest, huh?
2: I mean, so genuine. I mean, not really starstruck at all. You sit next to him and it's like you're sharing a beer at a bar.
0: And
2: you know?
0: You look at his bio.
2: Resume. His resume.
0: He's a success. I mean, duh, but dude, done a lot.
2: Yeah.
0: Done a lot. He's making money, this guy.
2: No, there's no doubt.
0: Yeah. Yeah.
2: Looking
0: and
2: forward to
0: right,
2: seeing him again.
0: So affable.
2: Uh-huh. Yes.
0: So regular.
3: Mm-hmm. Mm-hmm. Yeah, so three shows at the Funny Bone or four? What, tonight?
0: No, just tonight and
3: Two tomorrow. Okay, three shows.
0: Yeah, yeah. But, you know, I mean, think of Christmas Office Party.
3: Right.
0: He's on set with Jennifer Aniston.
3: Right.
0: And there's no way he wasn't being funny.
3: Uh-huh. Right.
0: So, you know what I mean? I had so many questions.
2: I wanted to ask him.
0: Bateman. I mean,
2: I wanted to ask him about Bateman.
0: Ryan Reynolds.
2: Is Bateman pretty much the same dude on and off the set? Just that real even keel type thing?
0: Yeah.
2: The same character no matter what he plays?
3: Torg says Bateman's a jerk. He said he's heard he's an a-hole.
2: Ah.
3: But I don't know. Again, Hollywood.
0: I think he's pretty. Because when they do their podcast with Sean Hayes and. Who's the third there? What's his name? The plastic face. Will Arnett.
3: Yeah.
0: They have that three-man podcast. They'll be doing the podcast, and then Bateman will pick up the phone. He's ordering food, and you hear the way that he orders what he's going to eat. Huge pain in the ass.
3: Fastidious.
0: Well, he grew up in Hollywood.
3: Right.
0: He grew up in the privilege.
3: Sure.
0: He really, truly did.
3: He knows what
0: he was around, so he's. I bet he's hard to please, yeah. But I bet he's a great guy, Bateman, I'm talking about.
3: Sure,
0: yeah.
3: Not Hitler.
0: I don't
2: not
0: know.
2: Hitler.
0: Yeah, and as soon as I said that, I thought he understood who I meant.
2: No.
0: But I could tell by the look out of his face that he thought, that I thought.
2: And yeah, I did the same thing. I'm like, did Jerry just say Hitler was a smart guy?
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1: That is an adorable picture.
2: Yes, the four of us.
1: Yes, I love it.
2: Again, I don't want to gush, but I like that guy. He's good.
1: I do too.
2: So good. TJ Miller, one show tonight, two shows tomorrow night at the ColumbusFunnyBone.com. I am looking here. Will Elon become the world's first trillionaire today?
3: I'm rooting for him.
2: Trillionaire.
3: You know, he deserves a win, you guys.
2: What we need.
1: Yeah, poor guy.
2: And someone on social media will do it. They'll break that down into terms where you get how much that is.
3: Like
2: how many billion? At what point
1: what
2: does billion
1: yeah.
2: skip into a trillion?
3: Mm-hmm.
2: Put that so our minds can wrap around how, because you've all heard 100 million and then, you know,
1: yes.
2: how much from millionaire to billionaire, but now it's never been done. Billionaire to trillionaire.
3: Right.
2: He's the first.
1: And then what comes after trillionaire? Gazillionaire?
2: Yeah.
1: I don't know.
3: But geez, man.
2: First trillionaire. You cannot fathom how much that is.
3: He's going to be a super villain. You know, like in Batman and Superman, there's always these rich bad guys.
2: Well,
3: who,
2: we already have that with Bill Gates.
1: Yeah.
3: Well, he's going to be another one. There's multiple. Yeah. You know, rockets on the moon and taking over, Earth.
2: So, this SpaceX, I looked on my Schwab account last night to see if, because the deadline, I believe, was midnight last night to get in on this IPO. Originally, I had heard you had to go in a minimum of 100 grand, which, yeah, I'm looking at, 1,000.
1: Yeah, not 100,000.
2: But
1: no.
2: Then I saw yesterday where that is not true, but there is a minimum buy. Because this morning, as of right now, SpaceX is trading at $135 a share, which is not bad.
1: Yeah.
2: And then once it goes public, I don't know what time. Is that at 9 a.m. this morning? I don't know.
1: Sounds about right.
2: It'll spike and go through the roof. All that money, right? By the end of the day, it'll be here. But then by next Tuesday, it could be...
1: It could level off or it could even drop down.
2: Right.
1: Yeah.
2: And then get back in or try to get in. I don't know. But I think for the IPO, if you're not in now, you're not going to...
1: You're
2: not allowed to, yeah.
1: Oh, that would be nice, though. Oh, if you had the money
2: but
1: just to invest in that.
2: Trillionaire? Yeah.
3: But if you $8 worth on Robinhood
2: right
3: now.
2: If you invest today at $135 and next Tuesday, it's $65... You know what I'm saying?
1: Yeah.
2: It always drops after the IPO once it
1: settles.
2: The initial offering. But we'll have to wait and see.
1: Okay.
2: And he's launching a rocket today to coincide with the...
3: Sweet.
1: To coincide with him becoming a trillionaire?
2: But think about the pressure on SpaceX to not have a
1: malfunction or something like that, because it's got to work
2: flawlessly.
1: Would
2: be exactly.
1: Flawlessly.
2: I think that's kind of risky. I don't know that if I would. Maybe he's that confident.
1: But yeah, you can imagine the initial offering. What was it? $135 a share, whatever it is. And then he puts the rocket up there, and it doesn't do what it's supposed to do.
2: And if it's $135 a share, and the minimum was $100K to get in, that's a lot of shit.
1: That's a lot.
2: But by next Tuesday, you could lose half of your money.
3: It's true.
2: But I think you're looking 3 years, 5 years, 10 years.
1: Yeah.
2: So
1: this isn't a get rich quick.
2: Interesting. What do you guys got going this weekend? Anything?
1: I will be at Valley Ford of Columbus, Cars and Coffee.
2: Nine
1: a.m. until noon tomorrow. A lot of great muscle cars. Get registered for some great prizes.
2: Tell Randy I said hello. He's my sales guy over at Valley Ford.
1: Yeah, so and it always gets packed up tight tomorrow.
2: And Jason, the general manager.
1: Love Jason. So I'll see him tomorrow. But yeah, Cars and Coffee. The coffee's hot, the cars are cool. Yeah.
2: Well, you're gonna I don't know, Kemper, wash your Escape.
1: Yeah.
2: Your Ford Escape. That's how I hear it pronounced.
1: It's an escape.
2: Yeah.
1: You know what?
2: Escape.
1: They'll probably change my oil. I knew my oil changed. The guys at Valley Ford take care of me.
2: All right.
1: There you go. Plays Indian Lake on Saturday. So we're heading up to the lake afterwards.
2: Boy, and you were out last night.
1: Uh-huh.
2: When do you rest?
1: I don't. When I'm dead, Jerry.
2: Sunday's quiet.
1: No, Sunday we're gonna come back to the lake, and then we're heading to the matinee to go see Disclosure Day.
3: Sweet.
2: Good. Monday, come loaded for bear. Torg should be back. Will be back, I should say.
1: Yeah.
2: And we'll need all your adventures over the weekend. What do you got going, Greg?
3: No, I'll have some adventures. I'm heading to your neck of the woods, Christy.
2: The women's penitentiary?
3: The women's penitentiary.
2: Going to the women's penitentiary.
3: Well, I read to the inmates there. I read children's books to them. My 20th college reunion at University of Dayton.
1: Oh, you're kidding.
3: So I'm heading over there.
1: Well, you know what? You're going to be partying in the Oregon District.
2: College reunion. So your high school 25th would be this year as well, if it's your 20th college, right?
1: 24th.
3: Next year will be 25th, yeah.
1: Next year, so this year's the 24th.
2: I've only gone to one reunion. Maybe we save this for Monday, yeah. I don't know, but I've only gone to one. I went to the, that was early, maybe the 10.
1: I went to my
2: and
1: 5.
2: And looked around, I think I stayed an hour, and I've never been back.
1: That's I went to my problem. 5 and my 20, room, and that was it.
3: And we're going
1: to
3: be there 2 days, so I'm going to have a lot of small talk. I don't know. There's
2: I bet a college reunion is better than high school. Fun than a high school.
3: For sure. And there's
2: the dicks in high school are still dicks at the 25-year high school reunion. Right? The same group, the same clique you didn't like in 11th grade now has the table at the 25th reunion.
1: That is so true.
2: Yeah, and you forget all that until you see it again, and then you go, oh,
1: and those a-holes in high school are the ones that are organizing the reunions.
3: That's funny.
1: You know?
2: That's usually like the class president and people like that.
1: The head cheerleader. No, just give me my
2: it's
1: beer.
2: It's the science nerd that everybody picked on that's got, you know, 50
3: He's
2: mil in the
3: for
2: bank.
3: Elon, yeah.
0: It's Torg and Elliot. 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

0: 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Clouds through mid-morning, then some sunshine, so they say, later in the day, a high about 84. Clear tonight, low 63, and sunshine for Saturday, looking great for the weekend.
1: Beautiful.
0: And a high 87. It is 74 right now. So Ohio lawmakers, their last-minute effort to pass some data center regulations before summer recess. Wah, wah. It failed. And a lot of the issue was extending the sales tax breaks. Now, the proposed bill would have created an electric rate class for data centers, also reduce local tax abatements by half, 50%, and regulate how much water they use. Existing contracts with the major tech companies, we're talking Meta, Google, Amazon, extended into the mid-2050s. So that limits the legislature's ability to make any significant changes. 2050. Jeez. Hopefully I'll be dead by then.
2: Like, you know, especially those things next to you.
1: Like when concerts go on sale and you, December, it'll never be here. And then you blink and it's the concert in December. You buy 6-8 months out in advance for something.
2: And it's 2050.
1: And it's right, but 2050, that's a stretch.
0: It is. Hey, the long-awaited hotel at Columbus Hollywood Casino.
1: Looks good.
0: Is officially open. Years of planning, construction, and casino leaders, and of course city leaders, saying the project could help drive economic growth there on the Hilltop area, the West Side. Casino officials, they cut the ribbon yesterday. The project was first announced in October of 2022.
1: Well, because it was the West Side, they cut the fan belt. An old fan belt.
0: Okay. All right. No crime scene tape.
1: There you go. That's the joke.
0: That's the joke.
1: Look at that. Half hour with TJ Miller and your funniest person in the room. Crime scene tape. That's your video today. You use that.
0: No.
1: We already fought over the rainbow earlier.
0: Okay. Yeah. You and I are going to have dueling rainbow videos.
1: Yeah.
0: It's 203 rooms, okay, at the hotel, and guests can start checking in today. Outdoor grand opening celebration tonight features Mr. Bret Michaels.
2: Are you going? And you were on the fence about it.
0: Listen,
2: back and forth.
0: I don't know because I'm pretty tired. Bike night last night.
2: You were just saying Jimmy's got a show tomorrow night.
0: And he's got a show tomorrow, and I got to get up early for the Cars and Coffee at Valley Ford. I don't know.
1: Do you think he'll do the Do You Believe in Miracles?
0: No, honey, that's not the...
2: That's Al Michaels.
1: Okay.
2: Al Michaels,
1: Jerry. It's been a long week.
0: Michael's confusion for one Jerry Elliott.
1: Yeah.
0: Okay.
1: Maybe he'll sing Teacher.
0: No.
1: That's George Michaels.
2: I was trying to get the reference. I was like, I don't know. I'm out of Michaels.
0: And I'm thinking, Michael Anthony, hot for Teacher? Van Halen? Oh, no, you meant Teacher.

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1: All right, everybody, have a great weekend. We'll be back. Torg will be back come Monday morning, so looking forward to that. Yeah. Thank you for listening this week, for putting up with us.
2: We had a great
1: kind of felt week. Like the principal was out of the school for the week, so
2: we had a substitute teacher. It's
1: we
2: okay.
1: Kinda, yeah, we were a bit unruly.
2: That's all right.
3: But, that's when we have the most fun.
1: Thank you, Greg, for pushing the buttons and taking care of me.
3: No
1: Christy, this weekend, enjoy it all. It sounds jam-packed.
2: It usually is, yes.
1: So do you ever have a weekend where you purposefully don't book stuff so you can just...
2: Yeah, it's this time of year, especially with Gypsy Kings, I mean, they are packed up.
1: Well, that's true. It is.

0: You got to make it while you can. Yeah, that's true.
1: Playing an average of 8 to 9 gigs a month. So it's like almost every weekend and sometimes during the week. Sure. But well, no, that's okay. I like
0: you,
1: it.
0: Seems like you can, you're holding up well.
1: Yeah.
0: Enjoy
1: it. My liver's not, but the rest of me is.
0: Enjoy it. And what's going on middays today?
1: I'll tell you what. Jack Black plays a big role in the video for this song. It's one of your classic nooners. Coming up in the middays.
2: It's Torg and Elliott.

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0: 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Stop number two last night, Circleville Eagles. American Legion Riders were our featured motorcycle organization, raising money for the Fisher House, which is kind of the Ronald McDonald House for veterans, to make sure families have a place to stay at no cost as their loved one is being treated. Distorted Silence on the Flickinger Legal Group stage, courtesy of Cap City Staging and SKP, our production partner. We're going to do it again next week back at the Circleville Eagles. Rock This Way going to be on stage, and Armed Forces of America will be our featured club. Looking forward to seeing you. It's a Friday. It's a weekend. And TJ Miller in studio with Jerry and I this morning, the Torgan Elliott Show. All I know is that I'm enamored by the guy. I love him anyway, but for some reason, he was like captivated by my voice. So then the rest of the time he was in the studio, I'm purposely sounding even more sexy for him. And his peanut butter was delicious. Well, anyway, you'll hear more about that. I got a picture up on social media of all of us in the studio, but TJ was great. Coming up next hour, Jack Black plays a big role in the video for this song. So stick around.
1: 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Alice Cooper here to let you know what's going on up in my attic. I've got a great selection of your favorite music by your favorite artists. I'll also feature my Cooper's covers, rock trivia, attic classic, and perhaps I'll Cooper-splain a song we just don't understand. I might even play you some live music, but I'll definitely read the emails that you've been sending me to alice@alicesattic.com. Keep them coming. Don't miss out on the madness right here on Alice's Attic with Alice Cooper. That's me. 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

0: 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It's Christy, and every Sunday morning from 7 until 9, you can join Jay Kristoff. He dusts off and spins the classics from the late 60s and early 70s. 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A song about really overprotective parents. It's your first Classic Nooner, and it's up next.
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Carlos recalls, we had that track back in 1975. We used to rehearse it in the basement of Rick's dad's music shop on 7th Avenue in Rockford, Illinois. As soon as I heard it, I thought it was a really interesting lyric. Now, the song is featured in a number of films, most famously in Fast Times at Ridgemont High, when the ticket hustler sings this song to help try to persuade a girl to buy tickets to a Cheap Trick concert. Band members Rick Nielsen, Robin Zander appear in the film Daddy Daycare, which was back in 2003. Which also features this song. Happy 75th birthday today to Bun E. Carlos. From 1978's Heaven Tonight, it's Cheap Trick with Surrender. 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

0: I think a lot of panties are going to be thrown on stage tonight as Bret Michaels performs at the grand opening of the Hollywood Casino Columbus Hotel. Officially open today, taking reservations, and Bret is going to be there later tonight, going to be performing. It's Christy. Happy Friday, everybody. And Jack Black plays a big role in the video for this song. It's Classic Nooner number 2, and it's next.
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0: A long-awaited hotel at Hollywood Casino Columbus. Officially open, an outdoor grand opening celebration featuring Mr. Bret Michaels.
2: Hey, so if you're going to the Bret Michaels show and you check in the hotel and you're going to the show, you're having sex. 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
0: And Bret Michaels. Evening. 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
13: 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Gradually turning sunny today, 84 your high, clear tonight, 63 the low, and for Saturday, lots of sunshine and warm, and a high of 87. Dave Grohl explained, it's about the search for some sort of inspiration, the search for signs of life that will make you feel alive. It's actually one of my least favorite songs on the record. Now, in the video are Jack Black and his Tenacious D partner, Kyle Gass. They're the cleaners that mistakenly spike the coffee. Grohl appears in Tenacious D's video for tribute as a guitar-playing devil. Now, at the beginning of the video, when Tenacious D are preparing the airplane, a quirky electronic version of the Foo Fighters song Everlong is playing. Grohl liked the idea of Muzak playing. It was on this day in 2015 that Grohl fell off the stage and broke his leg only two songs into a show in Sweden. He got medical attention and returned to the show in a temporary cast, propped up while somebody held his leg. From 1999's There's Nothing Left to Lose, it's the Foo Fighters with Learn to Fly, your second classic nooner. 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

first ever underwater footage of an adult great white shark in the Mediterranean Sea. I guess they're critically endangered. And there's been multiple confirmed sightings off of Massachusetts. The summer of 75, when Jaws came out, the first official summer blockbuster movie, and everybody was afraid to go in the water. It's Christy. Welcome to your Friday, and make sure you are listening to Big Rick this afternoon. He's got something for you, your final chance to pick up a pair of tickets to catch the Doobie Brothers and Santana, the Oneness Tour 2026, Riverbend next Wednesday, June 17th. 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

0: Com. But in the 4 o'clock hour, Big Rick will have your final pair of tickets.
1: Turn it up, Columbus. This year, America celebrates 250 years of independence. And the story of freedom rocks on in Columbus, Ohio. 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As we mark the 250th anniversary of the Declaration of Independence, we celebrate not just a moment in history, but the enduring spirit of Columbus. Happy birthday, America.
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0: 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Cars and Coffee is great. The cars are cool. The coffee is hot. We're talking muscle cars. We're talking classic cars. We're talking off-road rides. You can get registered for some great prizes. I look forward to seeing you. So join me tomorrow morning, Valley Ford of Columbus for Cars and Coffee.
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5: I'm Alice Cooper, and I have a great edition of Alice's Attic with Alice Cooper planned out for your weekend. The show will be chock full of the satisfying goodies you crave. 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What else will be on the show? You. I received a ton of emails at alice@alicesattic.com and will attempt to reply to all of them. The weekend edition of Alice's Attic with Alice Cooper. Don't miss it.

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2: 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Gradually turning sunny, high 84 today, clear tonight, 63 the low, and sunshine for Saturday. Get out and enjoy whatever it is you're going to do, and a high of 87. 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

0: Okay, okay, we'll admit it. 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

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It's one of the best sports days of the year. We'll talk about it right after Aerosmith.

QFM 96. Good afternoon. I'm Big Rick. It is one of the best sports days of the year. It doesn't even happen every year, but man, I woke up. I seriously got up at 5 a.m. and now I realize since the game starts at 9 p.m., I may not be able to stay awake and watch the whole thing. I'm just kidding. I totally will. The United States and Paraguay plays tonight. It is World Cup time. And I don't know why. I don't know if it's because the world is so topsy-turvy right now. I don't know what it is, but I am particularly jacked for this year's World Cup. The United States may not be very good. I hate to say it, but they're not really favored to win, even though the World Cup is here in America. But we've got Max Arfston playing. Of course, he is a Columbus Crew mate, and it's just going to be fun to watch. It's going to be great to see the other countries that are coming here. There's going to be so many storylines.

0: lines. I don't think the World Cup is scripted, but if it is, yes, the U.S. and Iran could play each other in the knockout round. Billy Idol, Stevie Nicks, and Metallica are coming your way next.
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4: 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Tomorrow, sunshine expected, a high around 86. And then for Sunday, thunderstorms moving in the daytime, and it's going to be a little cooler, a high of only 77. Here's AC/DC.

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It was a pretty interesting morning around the QFM 96 studios. And, well, at least my part of the story had to actually do with something that was cold as ice. I'll fill you in after Poison.

0: Classic Rock UFM 96. This morning was very interesting when TJ Miller came in and chatted with Christy and Jerry and Greg on the morning show. And I had to stick my stupid face in here because I was in a movie with him. Now, he was kind enough to refer to us as co-stars, but I distinctly remember getting cut out of the frame. It was a movie called She's Out of My League, and it was filmed in Pittsburgh back in the late 2000s. I think it was 09. And they were at a hockey game, and I was at the game where they filmed these scenes. So I just hit the cutting room floor. But it was still cool to talk to him about it. If you want to go out and get out this weekend, there's so many things to do in Columbus. TJ Miller is playing at the Funny Bone. Funny guy. Not like insanely dirty. Not clean either, but just pure funny. Go check him out. Let's talk to Jim, who is not as funny, but is in the Grismer Tire and Auto Service Traffic Center. Hey, Jim.
1: Rick, you can tell it's a Friday because we kick things off with three accidents. The right lane is blocked on 270 southbound at eastbound 33, and that's going to be on the southeast side. That one's about a 10 to 12 minute delay. In the other direction, northbound 270, right before you hit 33 on the southeast side, the right two lanes are blocked with an accident. That one's about a 10 to 12 minute delay. And on the south outer belt, got a disabled vehicle that blocks the right lane 270 eastbound right after South High Street, 3 to 4 minute delay there. 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
2: Turn it up, Columbus. 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And the story of freedom rocks on in Columbus, Ohio. 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

0: 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I've got tickets for you today. Don't worry. Calm down. Santana and the Doobie Brothers. It's my last pair for the Oneness Tour, which is next Wednesday at the Riverbend Music Center in Cincinnati. 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
1: Big Rick, no accident scene listed on the far west side, but we've got some slow traffic brake light workout. This is going to be West Broad Street on I-70 westbound all the way out to Hilliard-Rome Road. Going to take you an extra 15 minutes. And in Madison County, there's going to be an accident southbound 71, just like yesterday after Route 56. Right lane is blocked, 25 to 30 minute delay. North Outer Belt disabled vehicle on the left shoulder eastbound 270 after 71, about a 1 to 2 minute delay. I'm Jim Thomas, QFM 96 Traffic.
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2: 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A mix of sun and clouds out there. It's warm, 83, but so humid. 61 for the low tonight. Tomorrow, look for a high around 86 and sunshine, low down to 68. And Sunday could see some showers and thunderstorms moving in the mid-70s. Here's Aerosmith.

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Classic Rock QFM 96. Did you guys see this news about Phil Mickelson? Of course, he's played the Memorial, which is just, you know, coming off all the golf news at the Memorial. He played it so many times, but never actually won. Well, I'm sure he wishes he was probably just playing at Muirfield right now and not in the position he's in. He just had his memory.

0: membership revoked from the Farmers Golf Club near San Diego for inappropriate contact with one of its employees. Man, it's not a great day to be Phil Mickelson. Never won the Memorial, which is passed. And by the way, the Senior Tour is coming. He probably won't be here for that either. Ooh, Phil, bad. Let's go ahead and talk to Jim in the Grizz Retire and Auto Service Traffic Center, keeping his hands to himself. Jim.
1: Rick, there is one accident scene, southern Madison County, southbound 71 after Route 56. The right lane is blocked. That'll take you an extra 20 to 25 minutes to get through there. And got a call from a listener about some work in northern Franklin County. I neglected to mention this. I apologize. 315 between Old Woods Road and Highview Drive is closed now through 3 in the afternoon on Monday the 15th for road repairs. That is just north of Worthington Hills, that part of 315 closed. I'm Jim Thomas with QFM 96 Traffic.
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14: 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I absolutely love Stephen Piercy, and I miss my old Rat and Roll t-shirt. Here's Round and Round.

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Guys, it is time. One more chance, and here it is. QFM 96. Welcome Santana and the Doobie Brothers. It's the Oneness Tour, and it's next Wednesday night, the 17th, at Riverbend. Do you want to go? I'd love to send you. 614-821-9696. 614-821-9696. And when I think of Santana, I think of the time I saw him in the Charlotte airport, and he looked at me and he shot me a peace sign. So write peace in your text message. 614-821-9696. Peace number 51. You're going to the show. Everybody else, you are getting the let out.

0: Plus, Brock QFM at 96, Bob Seger. Rock and roll never forgets. Actually, it's kind of hard to remember. The harder you rock, the harder your brain rolls, and then you completely forget. Let's talk to Jim in the Grismer Tire and Auto Service Traffic Center and see if he remembers what he is doing in there. Jim.
1: Big Rick, blocking disabled vehicle on the north outer belt, is no longer blocking, but the delay is still there. My, what a brake light workout. Westbound on the north outer belt, headed from Westerville over towards Dublin, going to take you an extra 25 to 30 minutes. Southbound 71 after Route 56, right lane is still blocked. Southern Madison County accident, about a 10 to 15 minute delay. I'm Jim Thomas, QFM 96 traffic.
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Tomorrow, sunshine expected. Warm, 86 the high, 70 the low. And then Sunday, we are going to see some thunderstorms around the area. A high around 77. Joe Show Drive at 5 is on the way. Here's Pink Floyd.

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Still one of my all-time favorite things to do is go up to any kid with a Nirvana t-shirt, you know, the one with the happy face and the X'd out eyes, and ask them if they know at least three Nirvana songs. 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

Oh, it makes me think of football season every time I hear it. Sticks and Renegade Classic Rock QFM 96. Unfortunately, my quarterback is 93 years old. I hate it. Oh, God, Aaron Rodgers. Why? Sticks, however, will be performing at the Ohio State Fair. 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

0: Classic Rock QFM 96, wrapping up the Joe Show Drive at 5 with Twisted Sister. 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
1: Big Rick, not looking too bad on our freeways. No major delays and no reported accident scenes. There is a delay and a detour in northern Franklin County, part of State Route 315 between Old Woods Road and Highview Drive. This is in Mount Air, just north of Worthington Hills. That's closed for road repairs now through 3 o'clock in the afternoon on Monday. You can use 23. 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
6: 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Tomorrow, going to see plenty of sun, 86 the high, 70 the low. And then Sunday, rain showers and thunderstorms expected, a high around 77. Here is Tom Petty.

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Hardware, children's wear, ladies' lingerie. Oh, good morning, Mr. Tyler. Going down?

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I never knew that June 12th should be a national holiday. If you don't know what today is, I'm going to tell you after Def Leppard, and there's a good chance that you need to celebrate as well.

0: in my opinion, far and away the best song that Def Leppard ever put out, and I like Def Leppard an awful lot. Hysteria, classic rock, QFM 96. To me, that song has absolutely everything. Okay, it's 6-12. June 12th. It may not mean much to you, and yes, the World Cup starts tonight for America, which I'm very excited about, but I hate all the made-up holidays. I hate all that stuff. I saw this, though, and I had to mention it. It's National Beef Jerky Day. Now, I have lived weeks off of beef jerky, and I bring this up because there is a chance that tomorrow I am going to go to Dayton. And if I go to Dayton, that means I can go to Buc-ee's. And if I go to Buc-ee's, that means I'm going to stand there and spend $200 on beef jerky. Now, I'm not telling you to go out of your way to go to Buc-ee's. I don't have that insane, crazy Buc-ee craze. What I'm telling you is if I'm near a Buc-ee's, I'm going to spend $200 on beef jerky. Happy Beef Jerky Day, America. It's nearly as big as July 4th. To me, celebrating 250, celebrating Beef Jerky Day, very similar. Very similar. 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
1: Big Rick, freeways don't look too bad. Headed home to have a cold one. Eastbound 70 after northbound 71. The right lane is blocked. Minor delays there. And West Broad at Central Avenue, another accident scene. 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

0: Classic Rock QFM 96. Quite right. I'm wrapping it up for the day. There's so much going on in Columbus this weekend. Keep an eye out. That Buckeye Country Festival thing that's over at the stadium apparently is going to create some traffic nightmares and very difficult to park. So just be aware if you head down towards campus tomorrow, it will be an absolute nut house. Go out of town. It sounds nice. No, seriously, go out and do some of the cool stuff. It's a great weekend. Again, TJ Miller is in town. You can catch his entire interview on our social media page. Christy, Jerry, Greg, and TJ tore it up this morning. So funny. So worth it. Show tonight. Two shows tomorrow at the Funny Bone. I'm going to turn it over to Dave Mann in just a couple of minutes. We got Green Day, Rush, Skid Row all lined up for you. Classic Rock, QFM 96.
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8: 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Tomorrow, expect sunshine and 86. Low tomorrow night is 70. And then for Sunday, showers and thunderstorms moving in, a high around 77. You guys enjoy denim and leather tonight with Dave Mann. He's going to take you through until midnight. I'll kick it off for him with Green Day. And I will remind you that you are listening to Classic Rock QFM 96, Columbus, Ohio. Don't you forget it.

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Sharon's not happy that people are calling her AI Ozzy a cash grab. She says, I don't need your money.

0: Classic Rock QFM 96 with U2. They've put out two EPs so far this year, and they are working on a full-length album, and it's coming someday, but they're very vague about when that day is.
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